0: Prime Minister is to meet Wes Streeting in Downing Street to discuss the current turbulence in government. A number of the Health Secretary's supporters have quit, which has further destabilised Sir Keir Starmer's premiership. Tom Cagle, senior lecturer at Nottingham Trent University, says it's clear Sir Keir will eventually need to go.
1: What they're trying to do currently is to try and to dislodge him through kind of pressure. Reflecting on it in a couple of days, I imagine they will get their wish in terms of a timetabled departure at some point over the course of the summer, if not the autumn.
0: The financial markets have taken a hit as the political turmoil continues. The FTSE 100 closed 4 points lower and the pound also fell against the dollar. The UK is to open its doors to more people for hantavirus monitoring. 10 more cruise passengers from St Helena and Ascension Island who were on the MV Hondius are being brought to the UK to complete their self-isolation. And Zoe Ball's confirmed she will not be one of the new presenters of Strictly Come Dancing. That's the latest from Radio News Hub. I'm David Hall.
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0: Prime Minister Sir Keir Starmer is fighting to keep his job after a string of ministerial resignations. Dozens of MPs are also urging him to stand down, but more than 100 are calling for him to stay. The PM is to meet with potential leadership rival Wes Streeting ahead of the King's speech, but Deputy PM David Lammy says talk of a contest is an unwelcome distraction.
1: We must put country before party. The only person that benefits from the Labour Party navel-gazing in this way is Nigel Farage.
0: A man's been shot dead by police after a standoff in Bedford. Police negotiators tried to engage with a man who'd barricaded himself inside a property, but he presented a weapon and armed officers fired. 10 more cruise passengers are to be flown to the UK for hantavirus monitoring. The group from St Helena and Ascension Island are being brought to the UK to complete their self-isolation. And Eurovision semi-finals are underway in Vienna. That's the latest from Radio News Hub. I'm David Hall.
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1: The Prime Minister is to meet Wes Streeting in Downing Street to discuss the current turbulence in government. A number of the Health Secretary's supporters have quit, which has further destabilised Sir Keir Starmer's premiership. Tom Cagle, senior lecturer at Nottingham Trent University, says it's clear Sir Keir will eventually need to go.
2: What they're trying to do currently is to try and to dislodge him through kind of pressure. Reflecting on it in a couple of days, I imagine they will get their wish in terms of a timetabled departure at some point over the course of the summer, if not the autumn.
1: The financial markets have taken a hit as the political turmoil continues. The FTSE 100 closed 4 points lower and the pound also fell against the dollar. The UK is to open its doors to more people for hantavirus monitoring. 10 more cruise passengers from St Helena and Ascension Island who were on the MV Hondius are being brought to the UK to complete their self-isolation. And Zoe Balls confirms she will not be one of the new presenters of Strictly Come Dancing. That's the latest from Radio News Hub. I'm David Hall.
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It's been 24 hours. You could have bought me flowers. You know I ain't been happy. Maybe call me in an hour. Do you wish it was her though?

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1: Prime Minister Sir Keir Starmer is fighting to keep his job after a string of ministerial resignations. Dozens of MPs are also urging him to stand down, but more than 100 are calling for him to stay. The PM is to meet with potential leadership rival Wes Streeting ahead of the King's speech, but Deputy PM David Lammy says talk of a contest is an unwelcome distraction.
2: We must put country before party. The only person that benefits from the Labour Party navel-gazing in this way is Nigel Farage.
1: A man's been shot dead by police after a standoff in Bedford. Police negotiators tried to engage with a man who'd barricaded himself inside a property, but he presented a weapon and armed officers fired. 10 more cruise passengers are to be flown to the UK for hantavirus monitoring. The group from St Helena and Ascension Island are being brought to the UK to complete their self-isolation. And Eurovision semi-finals are underway in Vienna. That's the latest from Radio News Hub. I'm David Hall.
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1: Prime Minister is to meet with Health Secretary Wes Streeting later to discuss the current political turmoil. Mr. Streeting's made no secret of his leadership ambitions, and a number of his supporters have resigned. The PM is under pressure to go, but Deputy PM David Lammy insists no one else has thrown their hat into the ring.
2: Nobody has come forward to put themselves in the processes that exist in the party. No one seems to have the names to stand up against Keir Starmer. And for those who are suggesting that he should stand down, they should say which candidate would be better.
1: Well, despite all the turmoil in Number 10, the King's Speech will take place later today, with the government aiming to restore hope. 10 Britons from South Atlantic Islands linked to the cruise ship hit by hantavirus are to return to the UK in case they get sick. The group left the ship in St Helena. And in tennis, Andy Murray's returned to the court to coach fellow Briton Jack Draper during the grass court season. From Radio News Hub, I'm Frankie Hessein.
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1: A mixture of sunshine and showers, sometimes heavy in places with a risk of hail and thunder, especially in the east. Some longer spells of rain in the north as well, with a high of 15 degrees Celsius.

the deserts of Sudan and the gardens of Japan, from Milan

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1: Hey, it's a mess out there. They can leave, but we don't care. We'll stay. I'm good right here. I've been

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1: Questions over the Prime Minister's leadership are intensifying, with Wes Streeting due to meet to Keir Starmer this morning ahead of the King's speech later on. The Health Secretary is seen as a key rival to Keir's premiership. Jovan Owusu-Nepal is a political commentator and former Labour candidate. He says change could be necessary.
2: Anybody would know who leads a team. You're as good as your team, and if your team don't have the confidence in you, you have to step back and reflect and say, well, actually, am I doing something wrong here? And as the numbers continue to go up, I think there's some space for some self-reflection.
1: 10 Britons from South Atlantic Islands linked to the cruise ship hit by hantavirus are to return to the UK in case they get sick. The group are thought to have left the ship in St. Helena. Donald Trump is travelling to Beijing for a high-stakes summit with his Chinese counterpart Xi Jinping, where he says Iran will be on the agenda. And more than a quarter of those taking a daily pill version of weight loss drug Wegovy report losing over 10% of their body weight over just 4 months. From Radio News Hub, I'm Frankie Hersine.
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1: A mixture of sunshine and showers, sometimes heavy in places with a risk of hail and thunder, especially in the east. Some longer spells of rain in the north as well, with a high of 15 degrees Celsius.

0: You got somebody who loves you. 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
1: Prime Minister is meeting with West Streeting this morning, a key rival, as questions over Keir Starmer's leadership intensify. More than 90 Labour MPs are calling for him to step down. Jovan Owusu-Naipaul is a political commentator and former Labour candidate.
2: I just want to make sure that that kind of debate and discussion is as broad as possible, so we can challenge the rise of the right wing, the rise of the populist left wing, and we can kind of unite behind a collective vision, and the country knows actually what is going on.
1: Well, despite all the turmoil in Number 10, the King's Speech will take place later today, with the government aiming to restore hope. 10 people thought to have left the hantavirus-hit cruise ship in the South Atlantic island St Helena are to come to the UK to isolate. Meanwhile, the 20 isolating at Arrow Park Hospital are preparing to go back home. And charity Ash say two-thirds of people are backing a ban on smoking in pub gardens, adding it's a step towards a smoke-free generation. From Radio News Hub, I'm Frankie Hairsine.
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1: A mixture of sunshine and showers, sometimes heavy in places with a risk of hail and thunder, especially in the east. Some longer spells of rain in the north as well, with a high of 15 degrees Celsius.
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1: Prime Minister has met with Wes Streeting as questions over a potential leadership challenge continue to mount ahead of the King's speech.
2: What did you say, Mr. Streeting?
1: The meeting lasted just 20 minutes, and while we don't know exactly what was said, the Health Secretary's previously made no secret of his ambitions to one day lead the party. Jovan Owusu-Naipaul is a former Labour candidate. He says Sir Keir needs to be careful.
3: There's an opportunity to really address the cost of living crisis, to ensure that young people have a future, that the country can be more prosperous and productive and wealthier. That is the prize. But there are people like Farage who could scupper that by the next election.
1: Donald Trump is travelling to Beijing for a high-stakes summit with his Chinese counterpart Xi Jinping. He's been pushing the leader to use China's leverage to get Iran to reopen the Strait of Hormuz. And the Princess of Wales is to receive the Italian city of Reggio Emilia's highest honour for her work promoting early years development. From Radio News Hub, I'm Frankie Hersine.
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1: Some heavy showers in most areas with the risk of hail and thunder, especially in the east. Longer spells of rain too elsewhere, but some sunshine mixed in. Highs today of 15 degrees Celsius.
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7: Hello there. Yes, it is Richard Smith here with the A to Z of Pop. Now, if you've never heard it before, please let me explain. Usually, during the next hour, I'd be featuring songs and artists from the 1960s to today whose name or title begins with the same letter. However, today's programme is a little bit different. As on the programme today, I'm going to be taking an A to Z look at songs and artists with numbers in them. I've got performances from UB40, Ollie Murs, Nathan Dore and Ella Henderson, The Four Tops, Liberty X and Queen. And if that wasn't enough, throughout the programme there'll also be the chance for you to exercise your grey matter with the A to Z of Pop's mystery voice. But there's more about that later. Anyway, all you have to do for the next hour is to just settle back, relax and stay with us here on your favourite station for the A to Z of Pop. To get us away to the very best possible start, friend of the show and all-round good guy spent 5 weeks at number one in 1991 with this little belter. I don't think he's been able to get away from it since.

That there will be Chips, lads. Yeah, Chip Hawks from the Tremolos back in the 1960s. Chesney Hawks, a tune written and produced by Nick Kershaw. As I say, sold about a quarter of a million copies in the UK, and he's still dining out on it, bless him. He won't thank me for saying that. But it is Chesney Hawks, and the one and only. And very nice it was too. A song from 1984,

0: written as a protest song in 1984 from the album Geoffrey Morgan. If it happens again, I'm leaving the UP40. It's time now, I think we did this.
1: It's the A to Z of Pop's Mystery Voice with Richard Smith.
0: Yes, it is the A to Z of Pop's Mystery Voice. Now, what I'm going to do, I'm going to play you a clip of an artist I'll be featuring later on in the show. And all you have to do is to guess who it is. Now, unfortunately, there's no prizes for getting it right, I'm afraid. It's just a bit of fun between me and you, don't you know? So here goes with your first play of that clip. Who's this? And there's more than one of them, but together they make something pertaining to our feature today.
1: It's the A to Z of Pop's Mystery Voice. But who is this?
2: A little bit.
3: Yeah. I think we are, aren't we?
4: I think so. You never really truly know, do you?
5: Yeah, you never know what to expect. Yeah. But I think it's that nostalgia for people, you know. And we are just going to come out with a celebration of all our big hits.
4: We've got some of the best fans in the world, you know. They've always stuck by us all over the years, you know. And it's just great to come back and put this on for them, you know.
0: So there's four or five of them being interviewed there, but who is it? No prizes for getting it right, wrong. It's the band name that I'm after, not necessarily the individuals concerned. That would be asking a little bit too much. But anyway, there's another play of that clip coming up later on in the programme. And then we'll be revealing the answer in around about half an hour's time. A tune from the album Right Place, Right Time. This will be Mr. Ollie Murs with his Army of Two.

And there he goes, marching off into the distance from 2013, a number 12 hit for Olly Murs and his army of two. If you've just tuned in our way, hello there, it's the A to Z of Pomp with me, Richard Smith. On the show today, instead of looking at titles and artists from the 60s, we're looking at titles and artists that contain a number from the 1960s to today, as well as trying to get the answer to today's mystery voice. The object of our attention today, as I say, is numbers. Army of Two, UB40, the one and only. That's how it works. So please do stay with us right here on your favourite radio station for some more from the files of the A to Z of Pop. Taking you all the way back to 2004 now here on your favourite station, a number three hit for Adam Levine and the rest of Maroon 5. And this love...

0: J producer Nathan Daw featuring British singer-songwriter Ella Henderson and 21 Reasons from 2022. Yeah, I'm all confused now. I got to number 9 in the UK charts, and before that, from the album Songs About Jane, Maroon 5 and This Love. I'm not going any further into that. We'll move on and ask you whether you've got the answer to today's mystery voice yet, very quickly. No? Well, here's another play of that clip you heard earlier.
1: It's the A to Z of Pop's mystery voice. But who is this?
2: A little bit.
3: I think we are, aren't we?
4: So you never really truly know, do you?
3: Yeah, you know what to expect. But I think it's that nostalgia for people, you know. And we are just going to come out with a celebration of all our big hits.
4: We've got some of the best fans in the world, you know. They've always stuck by us all over the years, you know. And it's just great to come back and put this on for them, you know.
0: It certainly is. But who is it? It's a group that have lots of members, shall we say that, and it's pertaining to our feature today, which is Numbers. Let's move on very quickly to 1977. Not the biggest hit on the UK charts, but it's a good one to use in this particular show. Jamaican reggae singer Barry Biggs. He of Sideshow fame, but he also had this in the charts.

0: Former lead singer with Byron Lee's Dragonairs in the 1960s, Barry Biggs from 1977, and life is a three-ring circus. You see, that's how it works on this particular show. Welcome along to the A to Z of Pop with me, Richard Smith. Usually look at the songs and the stars from the 60s to today that begin with the same letter of the alphabet, but today we're looking at titles and artists that contain a number. Three-ring circus, 21 Reasons, Maroon 5. Anyway, coming up in the second half of the show, there's even more hits and memories for you, just like this.
1: It's Richard Smith and the A to Z of Pop.

0: playing your kind of music on your favourite station. It's Richard Smith and the A to Z of Pop.
1: Sounds like a bit of all right to me. Anyway, as well as all that, there's also the answer to today's mystery voice, and there's not too much longer to wait and see if you've got that right yet. So please do stay with us for the next 30 minutes or so right here on your favourite station for much more from the files of the A to Z of Pop. And taking from their debut album, Up All Night, here's One Direction.

Written by Tim Hardin in the early 1960s as a folk song, it was re-recorded in 1966 by Bobby Darin and then done there for us by the Four Tops in 1968. And If I Were a Carpenter, number 7 hit for them. Before that, from 2011, One Direction, Gotta Be You, which reached number 3 on the UK charts. Time now for a tune by English pop group Liberty X, which came from the album X. I'm all confused. Doesn't take much. A number 5 hit in 2005 for them, a song for lovers, as in the number 4.

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1: Featuring Rev Run, Joseph Simmons, of the group Run DMC on uncredited vocals. There we are, Liberty X, and a song for lovers from 2005. Okay, have you worked it out? Well, for the final time then, here's today's mystery voice.
2: It's the A to Z of Pop's mystery voice. But who is this?
3: A little bit.
4: Yeah, I think we are, aren't we?
5: So you never really truly know, do you?
4: Yeah, you never know what to expect. Yeah. But I think it's that nostalgia for people, you know, and we are just going to come out with a celebration of all our big hits.
5: We've got some of the best fans in the world, you know, they've always stuck by us all over the years, you know, and it's just great to come back and put this on for them, you know.
1: So who was that being interviewed there all together about a reunion tour and all the rest of it? It was... If you're shouting it at the radio and you've got it right, well done. It is, of course, as they are known now, S Club. As I say, there's no prizes for getting it right, I'm afraid. Just have to make do with the satisfaction of knowing that you were right and you got the answer to today's mystery voice. Let's hear from the group themselves then. From 1999...
6: S Club.
1: There's no such party as an S Club party.
7: Down tonight,

Chess Club 7, as they were known back in 1999. Tina Barrett, John Lee, Bradley McIntosh, Joe O'Meara, Rachel Stevens, Paul Catamol and Hannah Spirit. But being interviewed there, Tina Barrett, John Lee, Bradley McIntosh, Joe O'Meara and Rachel Stevens on that occasion. They were today's Mystery Voice guests, S Club 7. Hope you got that right, and if you did, very well done. If you've just tuned in our way, hello there, it's Richard Smith here with the A to Z of Pop. And on the show today, we're looking at song titles and artists that all contain a number. You see, S Club 7, song Four Lovers. So please do stay with us if you can, right here on your favourite station for the final few tunes on today's edition of the A to Z of Pop. Taking you back to 1975 for the following two tunes now. You'll have to work it out like I had to.

0: And there they were, gone: Matty Healy, George Daniel, Adam Hann and Ross McDonald, a.k.a. the 1975. And before that, a tune from 1975. Art for Art's Sake, 10cc, number 5 for 10 weeks on the UK charts. And some people, you know, just think that this programme's thrown together at the last minute. Usually they'd be right, but... not on this occasion. 10cc with a number in it, and the 1975 is of course a number. And there we are, that almost concludes our look at numbers for today.
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0: Well, I can heartily recommend that to you as well. Anyway, I really do hope that you've enjoyed the last hour rediscovering all those hits and memories. It's been a bit of all right, hasn't it? Yeah, I thought so as well. Thank you. There's more great entertainment coming up very shortly here on your favourite station. So until the next time then, this is Richard Smith saying thank you so much for your company on the programme today. And it's on to my final tune for this time around. We're going to finish with a song written by John Deacon of the band Queen, taken from the album The Game. It wasn't going to be released as a single until Mr. Michael Jackson recommended that it was. The rest is history, as they say, from 1980. It got as high as number 7 and sold nearly 2 million copies in the UK alone. It's another one bites the dust. Thanks again for listening. I'll see you later. Take care. Ta-ra!

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1: Questions over the Prime Minister's leadership are intensifying, with Sir Keir Starmer holding a meeting with Wes Streeting this morning. The Health Secretary is seen as a key rival to Sir Keir's premiership. Jovan Owusu-Nepal is a political commentator and former Labour candidate. He says change could be necessary.
2: Anybody would know who leads a team. You're as good as your team, and if your team don't have the confidence in you, you have to step back and say, well, actually, am I doing something wrong here? And as the numbers continue to go up, I think there's some space for some self-reflection.
1: Well, despite all the turmoil in Number 10, the King's Speech will take place later on this morning, with the government aiming to restore hope. Elsewhere, the bodies of three women have been recovered in the sea off Brighton. Emergency services were called near Madeira Drive early this morning. Sussex Police say they're now working to confirm their identities and understand what happened. And in tennis, Andy Murray's returning to the court to coach fellow Briton Jack Draper during the grass court season. From Radio News Hub, I'm Frankie Hessein.
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4: Radio Drongleis weather.
1: Some heavy showers in most areas with the risk of hail and thunder, especially in the east. Longer spells of rain too elsewhere, but some sunshine mixed in. Highs today of 15 degrees Celsius.
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1: West Streeting has been to Downing Street for crunch talks with the Prime Minister. That meeting lasted less than 20 minutes. So far, more than 90 Labour MPs have called for Keir Starmer to step down, while a number of ministers and aides have resigned. Jovan Owoso Nepal is a political commentator and former Labour candidate.
2: The Labour Party, they should be making their case to the party, to the country, as to what their leadership would look like. And I just want to make sure that that kind of debate and discussion is as broad as possible. So we can challenge the rise of the right wing, the rise of the populist left wing, and we can kind of unite.
1: Next, the bodies of three women have been recovered in the sea off Brighton. Sussex police say they're now working to confirm their identities and understand what happened. And the prices of shuttle buses to one of the World Cup stadium matches hosting an England game have been slashed following backlash from fans. The Free Lions face Panama at the MetLife Stadium in New Jersey on June 27th. That's the latest from Radio News Herb. I'm Tanita Sims.
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4: Radio Gronglais weather.
1: Some heavy showers with a risk of hail and thunder, especially in the east. Longer spells of rain too, but sunshine mixed in. Highs today are 15 degrees Celsius.

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1: The King's Speech has taken place, marking the government's priorities for the next parliamentary session.
2: My government will respond to this world with strength and aim to create a country that is fair for all. My ministers will take decisions that protect the energy, defence and economic security of the United Kingdom for the long term.
1: Legislation to strip disgraced peers of their titles was included in the King's Speech, and other measures included immigration, green energy and SEM provisions. MPs are now planning on debating the measures later. Now, the speech comes at a tough time for the Prime Minister. Keir Starmer met with Wes Streeting this morning. Reports are now suggesting the Health Secretary is poised to resign and trigger a leadership contest. And an indoor-only cat who slipped outside the house travelled 15 miles after hitching a ride underneath a neighbour's car. He's been reunited with his owner thanks to his microchip. That's the latest in Radio News Herb. I'm Tanita Sims.
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1: Some heavy showers with a risk of hail and thunder, especially in the east. Longer spells of rain too, but sunshine mixed in. Highs today are 15 degrees Celsius.

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1: Keir Starmer has promised a package of measures to set a new direction for Britain. The Prime Minister says the legislation in the King's speech would make the country stronger and fairer. In his speech in the House of Lords, the King says the government would defend the British values of decency, tolerance and respect for difference under our common flag.
2: My government believes that the United Kingdom's economic security depends on raising living standards in every part of the United Kingdom. My ministers will support measures that maintain stability and control the cost of living.
1: Meanwhile, people will be able to get discounts on bills for using power at sunny, windy times when the grid is generating excess electricity. It's part of legislation to boost UK energy independence. And nearly two-thirds of people say they'd back a smoke-free pub garden. That's according to a new survey by Charity Action on Smoking and Health, who added it's the next step to support a smoke-free generation. That's the latest from Radio News Hub. I'm Tanita Sims.
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1: Some heavy showers with a risk of hail and thunder, especially in the east. Longer spells of rain too, but sunshine mixed in. Highs today are 15 degrees Celsius.
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1: Reports are suggesting the health secretary is poised to resign and trigger a leadership contest tomorrow. Sir Keir Starmer met with Wes Streeting this morning. That meeting lasted just 20 minutes long. While we don't know exactly what was said, the health secretary's previously made no secrets of his ambitions to lead the party. Next, the King's speech has taken place, marking the government's priorities for the next parliamentary session.
2: My ministers will introduce legislation to take advantage of new trading opportunities, including a bill to strengthen ties with the European Union.
1: Legislation to strip disgraced peers of their titles was included in the King's speech, following the scandal surrounding Lord Peter Mandelson. And other measures included immigration, green energy and send provisions. And two-thirds of people are backing a ban on smoking in pub gardens. That's according to a new survey by charity Action on Smoking and Health, who say it's a common sense step towards creating a smoke-free generation. That's the latest from Radio News Hub. I'm Tanita Sims.
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1: Cool and breezy evening with further showers. Overnight, some inland areas becoming dry with lengthy clear spells developing. Lows of 4 degrees Celsius.

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I'm Richard Joyce, here every Thursday and Sunday evening at 8 with music for your rest and relaxation. 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
1: The Prime Minister says he has full confidence in the Health Secretary, Wes Streeting. His comments come amid claims Streeting will launch a leadership challenge against Sir Keir Starmer tomorrow. Earlier, the pair met for a brief meeting in Downing Street before heading off to hear the King's speech. Conservative leader Kemi Badenoch says the PM is desperately clinging on.
2: In the past 48 hours, nearly 100 Labour MPs have called for the Prime Minister to resign. Four ministers have quit. It is clear his authority has gone.
1: Reform UK leader Nigel Farage is being investigated by the Parliamentary Standards Commissioner. It's over a £5 million gift from a party donor. The bodies of three women have been recovered from the sea in Brighton. Emergency services were called this morning following reports of a person in the water. More than 1,700 people are being held on a UK-operated cruise ship in France, and President Trump has touched down in China for a two-day visit. That's the latest from Radio News Hub. I'm David Hall.
3: Stop. If you've had car finance, you could be owed money. Drivers were charged hidden commissions on PCP and HP deals, pushing up monthly payments without their knowledge. If your agreement was between 2000 and...
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5: Well, good afternoon. Dennis here. I'm on my own this afternoon. Heather's away somewhere. I'm not sure where, but there we are. Lovely afternoon, actually. I drove this morning over from Ledbury near Hereford and did have one or two showers on the way, but on the whole, rather nice. Well, what am I going to do this afternoon? Well, I've sorted this out, actually, a few days ago, decided I would cover food and drink. Very roughly, but not very exactly, going through the day from breakfast onwards. So we're going to start, actually, with a generalised kitchen song. And what should it be but Saucepan Vach, the little saucepan on the hearth. This is a traditional Welsh song, one of the best known and most often sung songs in the Welsh language. It's actually based on a verse written by Manodhog in 1873 as part of his song Chreolair yr Ailwyd, The Rules of the Home. Talog Williams, an accountant from Dowlais, created the song we have today by altering Manodhog's verse and adding four new verses. The song catalogues the troubles of a harassed housewife. It's also, of course, associated with Llanelli, or Scarlet, the rugby union club, more recently called the Scarlets, a regional rugby side, which is essentially replaced in the town-based Llanelli rugby club. And the association here comes from Llanelli's tin plating industry, which used to tin plate steel saucepans and other kitchen utensils as a cheap supply to the British public. During the final years of Stradey Park, the former ground of Llanelli and the Scarlet, the goalposts were adorned with scarlet saucepans as a tribute to this part of town's history. And the utensils have been transferred to the club's new ground, Park of Scarlets. And their official magazine is called Saucepan. Well, we're going to hear this sung by a very well-known singer of the present day, Kerris Matthews. Welsh singer, songwriter, author, broadcaster. She was a founding member of the Welsh rock band Catatonia and a leading figure in the Cool Cymru movement of the late 1990s. So let's go with Saucepan Vach.

Well, my next track is called I'm Putting All My Eggs in One Basket, played by Louis Armstrong. Now, eggs, of course, are a staple of breakfast. They could be put in that saucepan that we heard about in the last song, particularly if you're either boiling them in a rather small saucepan usually, or indeed poaching them. I think what I've done, it's not very often in recent years I've done it, but I think you put, obviously, boiling water, a bit of vinegar. I'm not quite sure what the vinegar does, but anyway, that's certainly what I was taught to put, and then crack the egg or eggs into that and let it gradually start to cook. We could also, of course, put some milk and butter or milk margarine or whatever into a saucepan and perhaps crack the eggs into that and scramble them. So there are a number of ways. There are also other things. There's something called Eggs Benedict, which I came across in a restaurant a couple of days ago, but I'm not quite sure how that varies from poached eggs or whatever. Never mind. Let's hear Louis Armstrong with I'm Putting All My Eggs in One Basket.

0: decided.
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0: So I'm putting all my eggs in one basket. I'm betting everything I

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1: 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So I was listening to DAB radio in the car coming, but it kept switching from DAB to FM, the same program. I couldn't actually tell when this actually

0: Maybe I'm trying to do that when I'm talking about food and drink, but it's obviously meant metaphorically. He's betting all on the girl, I think, rather than anybody else. So, my next track is by Mary Hell. Now, Mary Hell is an English band founded on the ever-evolving folk tradition, music made by the people and shared by the people. And it says here, this is, I think, Mary Hell speaking, though our hearts and souls are tuned to the songs which come before us, we bring you new words and music forged from our own experiences, from the lows and the loves of our lives. Our art is energy and our hope is unity. Our merry pleasure is to please. Let the audience be the acid test and let the music speak for itself. And the track we're going to hear, again, maybe metaphorical as far as food and drink is concerned, but it's called Baker's Daughter.
1: Mary Hell are a favourite band of mine. I saw them in Clitheroe about a couple of years ago with another band I like called Harp and a Monkey. I'm friendly with Damien Liptrot, who's their manager, and I told them that we'd be playing a song of theirs. We're playing The Baker's Daughter. There's mention of sourdough and bread. Are any of us bakers? I'm certainly not. I still go out and buy my bread and my biscuits or cakes from the independent bakers around the town.

Well, I didn't realise that. In fact, I'd put that track to play earlier and indeed on another occasion, and Heather actually provided the introduction to it, which gave

you a little bit more information than what I actually said. But I hadn't realised that, in fact, it was tacked onto the recording itself. Never mind, I think all to the advantage of the programme. Now, our next track is called Eat Some Fruit, because we know, of course, one of the sayings way back in history, whenever it was first was eat an apple a day keeps the doctor away. And this is actually more or less the theme of this next track. It's called Eat Some Fruit, and it's performed here by, it says, and because I'm not quite sure who they are, Miss Jenny and Friends.

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1: Well, apples did get mentioned there, but lots of other fruit. Boysenberries, I'm not quite sure what they are. I have a feeling they might be a hybrid fruit, but that's something in the back of my mind a long way back, so I'm not at all sure whether that's correct. Well, fruit, apples. Next track is actually called When Will the Good Apples Fall by the Seekers. They were an Australian folk group, a folk-influenced pop quartet, originally formed in Melbourne in 1963. They were the first Australian pop music group to achieve major chart and sales success in the UK and the United States. They were popular during the 60s, with their best-known configuration as Judith Durham on vocals, piano and tambourine, Andy Athelguy on double bass and vocals, and Keith Potcher on 12-string guitar, banjo and vocals, and Bruce Woodley on guitar, mandolin, banjo and vocals. So, let's see, where will the good apples fall?

Yes. Again, I think they're metaphorical apples rather than real apples falling. Well, we've had reference to breads already this afternoon, and in the next track is actually called Shortening Bread. It's also spelt shortening bread, shortening bread, shortening bread. These are all American expressions, I think, because the song, we're going to hear it sung by an American, it was written by someone called James Whitcomb Riley in 1900. And the folk version was published by E.C. Perrow in 1915. Now, the singer is American, or was American. He was Paul Robeson. He was a black American bass singer and actor who became involved with the civil rights movement. He went to Rutgers College, where he was an outstanding American football player, but then he had an international career in singing, as well as in the law, and was an outstanding, as I say, American football player with a distinctive, powerful, deep bass voice, as well as acting in theatre and movies. He played in a pre-war film called Saunders of the River. He also visited South Wales and felt very sympathetic to and the Welsh miners. And indeed, he was quite left-wing, so much so that in the post-war McCarthy era, I think he was forbidden to travel abroad, because he wanted to go to the Soviet Union, which again he was almost politically involved in. He was in response to Spanish Civil War before the Second World War, and in response to fascism and, as I say, social injustices. And he was blacklisted during the McCarthy era. Ill health eventually forced him into retirement from his career. He was incidentally born in 1898, died in 1976. So he also had a stage career, perhaps most notably portraying Othello in Shakespeare's play of the same name. And of course, the lead actor in Othello is black. So let's hear Shortening Bread.

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1: Yes, and we're getting to almost halfway through the programme. It's now 27 minutes past four. Well, now going to a fruit which I don't think was mentioned in the earlier song, because it's not a fruit that I think you would like to eat. You can certainly drink the juice, or include the juice in drinks and whatever. It's lemon, the lemon tree. And indeed, the song is called The Lemon Tree. Now, we're going to hear it sung by the people who made it famous, Peter, Paul and Mary. And they were another American one this time, formed in New York City in 1961 during the American folk music revival phenomenon. They had the tenor Peter Yarrow, the baritone Noel Paul Stuckey, and the alto Mary Travers. The group's repertoire included songs written by Yarrow and Stuckey, as well as covers written by other folk musicians. After the death of Travers in 2009, Yarrow and Stuckey continued to perform as a duo under their individual names, and I haven't admittedly tried to check out if either of them are still alive. So, where are we going to next? Oh, yes, of course, what I've just introduced, sorry, the lemon tree. So let's go.

Well, another one where the message is actually not metaphorical rather than literal. So it's really again about love and falling out of love or being jilted. Incidentally, of course, Shortman bred the previous one, I think would have gone very well with morning coffee, otherwise not rigorously sticking to each meal in succession as I go through the day. Because I'm jumping. I haven't actually had a track, and I don't think I've found one relating really to lunchtime. So we're nipping ahead to afternoon tea. And what better track, I think, to proclaim that by is Tea for Two. Again, of course, there's a metaphorical implication here. Tea for two, two for tea, together, and presumably apart from anybody else. And this is a very well-known track from, I think, the 1950s, and it's sung by someone who died, I think, at almost 100, only a couple of years ago, Doris Day, who was a singer, of course, and also a film artist, star, I should have said. She starred very memorably in Calamity Jane, as Calamity Jane in the Wild West. Anyway, here we are, Tea for Two.

picture you upon my knee. T for two and two for tea. Me for you and you for me alone.

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1: 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So anyone in the world who asks for Radio Bronglice should, with any luck, be able to get us. Now, again, in that last song, of course, there was metaphorical love, of course, and also actual baking. Baking a sugar cake, I think it said. I hadn't actually noticed those words the last time I listened to that song, but there we are. She's going to bake a cake for her sugar to take to his friends. Now, where do we go next? Let's see. Oh, yes, we're still at tea time, and the next track is called When I Take My Sugar to Tea. So there's a mixture there of a metaphor. Sugar is sweetheart or whoever she is. I'm not quite. Anyway, and also presumably literal tea. And this track is actually sung, I imagine, quite a long time ago by Cliff Richard, someone who is still with us and I think possibly still occasionally performing.

0: Well, we started off in the kitchen and talking about kitchen utensils as they used to be, when as far back, I guess, as there have been utensils, saucepans, frying pans, and so on. However, in the last 100 years, there has been a gradual revolution in cooking utensils. The earliest one, I suspect, was probably the introduction of the pressure cooker. It was an item that was taken up Everest, I believe, because as the higher you go, the lower the boiling point, and things won't cook properly. So by putting the boiling liquid under pressure, of course, you can make it boil at a higher temperature. And of course, that idea was then carried into the domestic kitchen, and presumably it was in commercial kitchens as well. Now, of course, in that last 100 years, in fact, well, more recently, I guess, we've had lots of other gadgets. I guess the two most used nowadays, which have come in during that period, are firstly, of course, the microwave. Now, I think that was coming in around about the 1980s that I can remember. I think this is when we bought our first one, which was actually quite a large one physically, and also, even by today's standards, high powered, because it was 1,000 watts. I think the one I've got at the moment is something like 650 watts, but many of them obviously are somewhere in between. And the other, and of course, very much more recent introduction is the air cooker, something that I'm not actually familiar with, although I did have a couple of years ago, I had a granddaughter and her fiance staying with me, and they had one. But I didn't get really to grips with it. However, this leads me up to my next track, which is actually all about kitchen gadgets. But it was written in the 1960s, so I don't think you'll get any mention of either the air cooker or the microwave. It's a track which was written and performed by the comic duo Donald Swann, who played the piano, and Michael Flan I think it's Michael Flanders, certainly Flanders anyway, who sings as well as Donald Swann. They met actually when they were both at school together, I think about 1939, and they went on to write something like 200 or 300 comic songs and performed them professionally. Indeed, there are two very famous LPs. One is called At the Drop of a Hat, and the other At the Drop of Another Hat. Now, they sang one song which is actually all about kitchen gadgets, so I thought this is an obvious one to put in the program. And it's called Too Many Cookers.
1: Too many cookers. Kitchen. Cooking was a slow but easy-going job.

Then science provided the answer. Free the British housewife. Give her a life of her own. Our kitchen on the modern plan may be a fancy looker, but we've jumped out of the frying pan into the pressure cooker.

0: hands of every shape, and what we say in elbow grease, we spend on insulating tape. The fridge is quite prodigious at refrigerating grub, but every 40 minutes it goes ba-ba-ba-ba-ba-ba. We're confused by all the fuses, the oven changes gear, instead of a cook you really need a consulting engineer. There's a pinger on the ringer, we can't hear each other speak. That thing on the shelf's been whipping itself for the best part of a week. The pilot light is winking, we can't locate the switch. We've every sort of gadget, but we don't know which is which. With our new pneumatic icer,
1: self-actuator dicer,
0: the ideal for cooking rice,
1: and the hard-boiled duck egg slicer,
0: with the universal grater,
1: and a patent desiccator,
0: the vibrating dehydrator,
1: and a plastic

0: don't want a labour-saving kitchen. We much prefer the one we had before. Why did science have to pitch in to our nice old-fashioned pigeon? Please don't save us labour anymore.
1: I wonder if you've noticed how whenever you have something vitally important happen in your own private life, something you want to discuss immediately with all your friends, that is the moment you cannot get hold of a single one of them. Well, this next song is about just that emotional problem.
2: Oh, sorry. Actually left the introduction to the next song on that. So we'll fade past that and we're going to the next track, which is called Sing a Song of Sixpence. Of course, it's the nursery rhyme. Sing a song of sixpence, a pocket full of rye, 4 and 20 blackbirds baked in a pie. When the pie was opened, the birds began to sing. Wasn't that a dainty dish to set before the king? So it's about cooking, the most improbable cooking that you ever could imagine. And it's sung in an arrangement here by the contemporary Cambridge-based conductor, composer, John Rutter, who's composed oratorios, composed songs, composed choral works. This is one, a short one, of course, and composed various other things as well. So let's hear it.

0: Well, that track was actually called Candy, sung by Paolo Nutini, who's a Scottish singer and very well known in recent decades. So candy, I think, does refer literally to sweets there, or a sweet. Well, we're almost getting to the end of the programme, and in fact, I think this next track will probably be the last that we're going to have. We've had black coffee, we haven't actually had a drinking song as such, but we're going to sign off with one, Little Brown Jug, played, it was a British or English song, I think, but played here by Glenn Miller. So it's good afternoon, everyone. I will play out with this.
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1: Radio Bromley's weather.
2: A cool and breezy evening ahead with further showers expected. Overnight, some inland areas will become dry with lengthy clear spells. It's chilly, though, with a low of 4 degrees Celsius.
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1: Back to the future. Jeff Dorsett, Supersonic 70s. Now.

Welcome along. It is Supersonic 70s. I'm Jeff Dorsey, going to be in the deck chair for the next 60 minutes. So we open up with a guy that was originally a Marmalade, went up for a solo career, did Hallelujah Freedom, but we played your Sweet Illusion. He is Junior Campbell. And then Rock Till You Drop with Foreigner and Hot Blooded, right there. Right, what do we got? Well, we've got Edwin Starr coming up for Leslie Ann in Bexhill. A double-decker, Arnando Leone. Yes, he wants Roxy Music. We'll get onto that. Cover for Another Brother, A Squeeze, Do Wings. Classic album, David Bowie and Pin-Ups. And a couple of interviews. Tunde, lead voice for Lighthouse Family, and John Davidson, lead voice with Yes. Tunde's going to be talking about James Taylor and John Davidson. He's referring to Jethro Tull. And if you want to get in touch, please do so. The email is chunkyjeff@gmail.com. Or you can get me on WhatsApp, 077-844-89469. Also got a great track coming up from the 70s from The Jam, especially for Nick and Joe Watson in Derby. Right, now this is a great album that came out from the main man, Bob Dylan, going here, Tangled Up in Blue.

the best things he ever did in the 70s, the great Bob Dylan here. And there's a wonderful documentary out there, A Complete Unknown, it was called. Saw it on an aeroplane journey. It is fabulous. If you get a chance to see that, I urge you to go right and see that. Right, got an email here from Leslie Ann in Bexhill-on-Sea. She and I remember clubs. I mean, I saw the Beatles in Romford in goodness knows when, way back in time there. I think it was at Gaumont. But she went to a club in Romford and she said, I loved this particular track, Edwin Starr. And it was written by a good friend of mine, Spike Edney. He's the keyboard player and also the music director for Queen since 1984. But before that, in the 70s, he was working with a number of bands, Boomtown Rats being one, before he joined Queen. And he was actually the music director and working with Benny King as well. But he actually wrote this song. So I'm going to play this one, especially for Leslie Ann. And if you can't dance to this, you've got a hole in your soul, madam. We are going with Happy Radio.

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2: Now, this is where we give you a backstory to a particular hit. And this week on Supersonic 70s, we're going to 1971 for Ringo Starr and It Don't Come Easy. Made number four in the UK from an album called Ringo. Now, he actually wrote this song, did Ringo, and he got a lot of help from his mate George Harrison. If you listen carefully during the guitar solo, you can hear backing singers throw in a Hare Krishna, which is a nod to George's My Sweet Lord as well. The intro to the song was sung by Peter Ham and Tom Evans, them of Badfinger. When Ringo assembled his all-star band in 1989, including, get this, in the band, Dr. John, Clarence Clemons out of Bruce Springsteen's band, Billy Preston and Joe Walsh. This was the opening number that the band always started the tour with. He also did this song with Joe Walsh when Ringo was definitely inducted into the Rock and Roll Hall of Fame in 2015. So, story behind the song. Ringo, when you're ready.

0: Premiership Pop Quiz. 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
1: And a very good day to you. Welcome along to Supersonic 70s. Three questions for you, just for fun. I'll give you the answers in about 30 minutes. Question number one, it's just for fun, is no prizes. Question number one, who recorded Lovely Day? Question number one, who recorded Lovely Day? Question number two, songs in the 70s. Baby Makes Her Blue Jeans Talk and Sylvia's Mother, both hits for whom? Got to get it exactly right. Baby Makes Her Blue Jeans Talk and Sylvia's Mother. Who is it? Question number three, who was the leader of the band King Crimson? Married to Toya Wilcox, by the way. Who was the leader of King Crimson? Right, especially for Nick and Joe Watson from Derby, been in touch recently. Now, they say they're like the back end of the 70s and into the 80s. So I'll tell you what I'm going to do for you, Nick and Joe. Here's a song that just doesn't get played at all. But I thought this is great. It's done by The Jam. Now, Paul Weller, the Mod Father, loves soul music. And he decided that he was going to record this, originally done, of course, by Curtis Mayfield. This is Move On Up. These are The Jam.

terrific stuff there. And the horns were wonderful in that particular track. Jam doing Curtis Mayfield's A Cover from Another Brother. Move On Up It Is. Now, earlier on, when I was playing Happy Radio, I mentioned the band Queen. And my very good friend Spike Edney is the keyboard player and music director. So I thought we'd dig in for this one. It was actually not a hit at all. It was, in fact, a miss. But it was off the very first Queen album. Came out in 73. This is Keep Yourself Alive.

took them until Seven Seas arrived to actually get a hit. That was actually a miss. Keep Yourself Alive. Terrific stuff there. Now, I was talking earlier about movies, and obviously so many different movies have come out recently, including the Bob Dylan one. But have you seen the Elton John one, Rocket Man? Now, the thing about it is there were so many acts in the UK, made it first in America, and then they came back to the UK and had success. ELO being one, Dire Straits being another, Police is another. Coldplay, all these people. But Elton John in particular, he played the troubadour in California, Los Angeles, and he got great reviews there and had great success. So I thought what we do is go back to one of his early songs. This is Skyline Pigeon.

0: Wonderful. Skyline Pigeon. Reg, Elton John for you there. Skyline Pigeon. Love it. And if you want to get a request on Supersonic 70s, it's so easy. All you've got to do is drop me an email, like so many people do, to chunkyjeff@gmail.com. 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Or you can get me on WhatsApp, 077-844-89469. Now, that's exactly what Orlando Leone has done, because he's saying, Jeff, you know, best of British, you have to put in Brian Ferry and Roxy Music. So I'll tell you what we're going to do. This is a track from 1974, and it's one of these.
1: The best of British Supersonic 70s with Jeff Dorsett.
0: It's called The Thrill of It All for Orlando.

0: Look at his very best there, 1974, the thrill of it all. And it's our best of British. Go on, help us wave a flag. The Americans do it so well. We should champion our music. And all you've got to do is think of a song or an artist. Could be a solo artist. It could be a band, as it is there. Roxy Music, picked out there by Nando. And send it on an email, chunkyjeff@gmail.com. Just specifically mark it as Best of British and I will play it for you. Get involved. We'd love you to. Right, now, interview time. Tunde, lead voice for the Lighthouse family. And I asked him very much about inspirations and he came up with some good names here. What about your early inspirations? You know, when you were a young man growing up in London, who were your early inspirations? Were there sort of people who you thought, that's why I want to be in the music industry?
1: Oh, yeah, for sure. I mean, I can tell you that I was born in London and, right, so, but I went back to Nigeria when I was about five because my biological father died. I mean, I have a stepfather, I still do. Mm-hmm. But my biological father died when I was about five. So my mother went back to Nigeria with my sister, relocated. So mm-hmm. I grew up in Nigeria, grew up in Lagos, listened to the radio a lot. You know, my mom even enrolled me in the choir. So I was a choir boy as a kid. So I'd always loved singing. So I would say growing up in that environment, some of the artists that were like constants and staples on the radio station were people like Bill Withers was a staple. Earth, Wind and Fire. There was James Taylor in particular. I really liked James Taylor.
0: Mm-hmm.
1: And you know, the obvious ones like Michael Jackson and stuff like that. But like people like James Taylor and say Bill Withers and Marvin Gaye even though I never really thought I would be involved in as a career, as a making music, as a musician, I always just loved those artists. In fact, I remember there was a song by James Taylor when I grew up back then called Carolina in My Mind,
0: mm-hmm.
1: which I just loved that song. And I think there was something about James Taylor's tone of voice that actually, as a kid, I kind of used to think, oh, who is this Nigerian singing this song? Because his voice just always sounded like he was just somebody like this Nigerian guy that was sitting next to you. And just having a conversation. That was the tone.

0: As selected there by Tunde, Carolina in My Mind, James Taylor. Right, just have a second interview involving Yes, but before we get there, let's give you the answer to the quiz. Question number one, who recorded Lovely Day? And he actually mentioned him, didn't he, in the little interview there. Bill Withers did that. Songs along the way there. Number two, I said, who did Baby Makes Her Blue Jeans Talk and Sylvia's Mother? And what you needed was Dr. Hook and The Medicine Show to get it right, because they changed it to Dr. Hook later, but Dr. Hook, The Medicine Show. And question number three, who was the leader of King Crimson? The answer, Robert Fripp. So if you've got Robert Fripp and Dr. Hook and The Medicine Show, Bill Withers, give yourselves a pat on the back. Right, we're talking here with John Davison, lead voice with Yes, and talking very much about albums taking over from singles. In the 70s, albums started to take over from singles, and it fell right for the band, I think.
1: You know, you're absolutely right. All the stars aligned. They brought forth this intelligent music that the world was ready for at that perfect moment.
0: Sure.
1: And you're right, album orientation, AOR, album oriented rock, was king at the time.
0: Yeah.
1: And Yes, we're at the forefront. It was just a beautiful cohesion of, again, you know, all the stars aligning.
0: Yeah. Now, I can't really imagine Yes wanting to support anybody. And I wonder who they might have gone out with and toured. You know, I know they've done cruises and a wide variety of different things, but I always sort of see, because of the length of your songs and the albums, that Yes doesn't support anybody. But I don't know, maybe they did.
1: Yeah, that's a very good point. I know Chris Squire used to tell me stories about when they first toured with Jethro Tull.
0: Yeah.
1: Now, those were early days, so I think Yes were opening for Jethro Tull. Is that right?
0: Yeah, could well be. I mean, Ian Anderson's a wonderful guy. I mean, he's such an intelligent individual. I mean, he's a laird in Scotland. He's got a salmon fishing farm, but he's really, really clever. And he always tells me the story of winning at the Grammys the award for the heavy rock band, and they beat Metallica. And he said, you can't believe how we could beat them.
1: Yeah, that's right. Yes, I've seen some video clips of that. Amazing, yeah. Chris always had a great story about Ian. He said that, you know, he so much radiated this character of Aqualung on stage.
0: Yeah.
1: That he wore the same sweaty, crumpled up outfit, his Aqualung sort of homeless guy's outfit, every night. Yeah. And after the show, he actually purposefully crumpled it into a very small box.
0: Yes.
1: So it could never breathe, and it just fermented over over the course of the tour. But that was the Aqualung character. Amazing.
0: Oh, incredible. Now, your tour of America, obviously featuring Fragile, what a reaction you got. I think you did about 30-odd dates, but presumably coast to coast. But what a fantastic reaction you had there, John.
1: We were really re-energized, I think, by that reaction. There's something so near and dear to fans' hearts when you come to the Fragile album and some of those other full or, you know, album-oriented albums, which don't just highlight singles, obviously, but every song takes you on this journey, and there's a nice cohesion there. And to play it from tip to tail, and also, Jeff, to include the silence between the songs.
0: Yeah.
1: So we weren't speaking, and then to hear, you know, to have that sort of dramatic silence there where you could hear a pin drop, that was also very powerful, and it sort of gave more legitimacy to the journey, much like the journey that people would take when listening to Fragile in their bedrooms, for example, growing up. So we were recreating that from tip to tail on stage. Very powerful for both the band and the audience.
0: Yeah.

0: comes the flute. Very first hit for Jethro Tull, Sweet Dreams. Right, we're going to go out with a classic album, 73. Okay, you've got David Bowie and Pinups.
1: Hi, this is David Bowie, and you're listening to me on
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0: Pinups album. Of course, had some great tracks on it, like Friday on My Mind and See Emily Play. That's the Thin White Duke there. David Bowie doing The Who and I Can't Explain. So thanks very much for your company. Keep the requests coming in, especially for Best of British, whether it be a song, whether it be a solo artist or a group. All you've got to do is drop it on an email, chunkyjeff@gmail.com. So thanks for your time. Keep them coming in here. And whatever you do, look after one another.
1: Jeff Daughter, Super Sonic 70s.
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3: Prime Minister insists he has full confidence in the Health Secretary Wes Streeting, despite claims he will launch a leadership bid tomorrow. In another difficult day for the PM, he's had a brief meeting with Streeting at Number 10 before attending the King's speech. Highlights include the introduction of a tourist tax, digital IDs and a ban on ticket touts. MPs have been debating the contents of that speech, but Conservative leader Kemi Badenoch says you can't avoid the issue everyone is talking about.
4: The Prime Minister is in office, but not in power. Everyone is trying to pretend it's all right. It's not all right.
3: Nigel Farage is to be investigated over a £5 million gift from a party donor. The bodies of three women have been recovered from the sea off Brighton. More than 1,700 people are being quarantined on a UK-operated cruise liner in France following an outbreak of gastroenteritis, and President Trump has touched down in China. That's the latest from Radio News Hub. I'm David Hall.
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3: Remaining breezy overnight, showers will become less frequent. Some inland areas will become dry with clear spells, chilly but mostly frost-free with a low of 4 degrees Celsius.
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1: I bring her coffee in the morning. She brings me in a piece. I take her out to fancy restaurants. She takes the sadness out of me. I make her cards on her birthday. She makes me a better man. I take her water when she's thirsty.

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1: The Prime Minister is meeting ministers and MPs tonight as he tries to stop a possible leadership challenge. Allies of the Health Secretary, Wes Streeting, have hinted he will launch a leadership bid tomorrow. Former Labour leader Jeremy Corbyn thinks Sir Keir will have to go.
2: It's very hard to see how he can stay in post given what has happened. They've just produced a King's Speech which promises very little. If Wes Streeting is to be the alternative, I fail to see what he's an alternative to.
1: Reform UK leader Nigel Farage is to be investigated by the Standards Watchdog. It's over a £5 million gift from a party donor. The bodies of three women have been recovered from the sea in Brighton. Emergency services were called early this morning following reports of a person in the water. More than 1,700 people are being held on a UK-operated cruise ship at Bordeaux in France. It's after 49 people became ill with gastroenteritis, and the charity Commission has opened a case into Princess Eugenie's charity. That's the latest from Radio News Hub. I'm David Hall.
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1: Remaining breezy overnight, showers will become less frequent. Some inland areas will become dry with clear spells. Chilly, but mostly frost-free with a low of 4 degrees Celsius.

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1: The Prime Minister has been talking to MPs in Downing Street as he prepares for a leadership challenge. Speculation is rife that Health Secretary Wes Streeting is set to make a bid for Sir Keir Starmer's job. The political upheaval in Westminster has overshadowed the King's speech, and Conservative leader Kemi Badenoch says the PM can't hang on.
2: Nearly 100 Labour MPs have called for the Prime Minister to resign. 4 ministers have quit. It is clear his authority has gone.
1: Nigel Farage is to be investigated over a £5 million gift from a party donor. The Standards watchdog will look into the undeclared gift from Christopher Harborne in 2024. Mr. Farage denies any wrongdoing. The Metropolitan Police has warned it's preparing for potential violence and hate speech crimes across 2 protests in London this weekend. More than 4,000 officers will be drafted in to police the rival events. And a man involved in the overdose death of Friends star Matthew Perry has been sentenced to 2 years in prison. That's the latest from Radio News Hub. I'm David Hall.
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1: A morning of sunny spells and scattered showers. They'll be heavy and thundery at times, drier in central areas, feeling rather chilly in the brisk northerly breeze, a high of 13 degrees Celsius.

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1: I bring her coffee in the morning. She brings me in a piece. I take her out to fancy restaurants.

0: The Prime Minister has been talking to MPs in Downing Street as he prepares for a leadership challenge. Speculation is rife that Health Secretary Wes Streeting is set to make a bid for Sir Keir Starmer's job. The political upheaval in Westminster has overshadowed the King's speech, and Conservative leader Kemi Badenoch says the PM can't hang on.
1: Nearly 100 Labour MPs have called for the Prime Minister to resign. 4 ministers have quit. It is clear his authority has gone.
0: Nigel Farage is to be investigated over a £5 million gift from a party donor. The Standards watchdog will look into the undeclared gift from Christopher Harborne in 2024. Mr Farage denies any wrongdoing. The Metropolitan Police has warned it's preparing for potential violence and hate speech crimes across 2 protests in London this weekend. More than 4,000 officers will be drafted in to police the rival events. And a man involved in the overdose death of Friends star Matthew Perry has been sentenced to 2 years in prison. That's the latest from Radio News Hub. I'm David Hall.
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